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1: Well, almost happy you say this helps you relax. This helps you relax. Scott says having a cup of tea. Oh, you must be fancy. I drink tea to wake me up. I don't like coffee. I roll sweet tea. What up? Marsha, listening to me on The Point. Thank you so much for that. Ann says Xanax. Kelly says medicinal Mary Jane. Dee says reading a good book with no interruptions. Donna, turning the volume down on the TV. Dimming the lights. Turn out the lights. Playing games on your phone, says Casey. Smoking a cigarette, says Chris Holloway. He says it with a question mark, though. I don't know, smoking a cigarette? I got nothing. Karen, listening to The Point, thank you so much for that. Alyssa, a good cup of coffee. That doesn't help me at all. You want to see me anxious? Let's go with that. Bo says a bath. No. Rain. The answer is hearing the rain helps you relax and have to use the bathroom sometimes.
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0: Tears for Fears on the Point 94.1. Hey, it's Kramer, and apparently the World Cup is down to 8 teams. I only know that because I read it, because I think we all stopped caring once America was out. 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We've moved on. Hey, when the Hogs play again?
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0: 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Hey, you hear that, Hollywood? Stop making these four-hour movies. I gotta pack a lunch, intermission to pee three or four times, get more popcorn, no more drinks because I had to pee too much. 88 minutes. 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
3: 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Joe Walsh, Life's Been Good. Now this song and the next two songs tell a story. We'll find out what that story is together on The Point 94.1 Rock and Roll Road Trip.

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Hey, this ain't your grandma's road trip. 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And we're flooring it.

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0: 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Before that, Baker Street. Before that, Joel Walsh, Life's Been Good. What do those three songs have in common? The Rock and Roll Road Trip. Did it tell a story? Not tonight. Three songs, the top three classic rock songs from today's date in 19... What year? He said 78. Congrats.
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0: 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Hey, it's Kramer. And it looks like Travis Kelce reportedly cried when he heard Taylor Swift's vows.
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is the Rock and Sauce Classic Rock Station, the Point 94.1. And according to animal experts, giraffes can perform rudimentary math. It's high-level math. They don't want to stick their necks out for algebra or anything else. It's just rudimentary. Necks out. You get it. I'm a dad. Def Leppard, an animal like a giraffe.

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And a study found that if you're exposed to loud noises and drink coffee on a regular basis, you're more likely to suffer permanent hearing loss. So my bad, everybody's ever sat next to me and drank coffee. It's can't be good. This is me whispering. I have no control of the volume of my voice. Eagles on The Point 94.1.

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0: 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I'm not obese. My mom always just said I was husky. That doesn't sound any better.
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0: April Wine straight out the vault on Central Arkansas's classic rock station, The Point 94.1. When Bob says he wants to hear some April Wine, I go, look, it's in the vault. I can make that happen easy. And here's the thing about the vault. It's where deep cuts live, where Oh Wow songs are. It's where, like, the Lost Classics, when we dive into those. And if you want to hear your song come out that vault, all you have to do is send me a message right now on our Facebook, The Point 94.1.
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0: 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Tim Carlotta's Lost Classic Rock Station, a point 94.1. 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And if their pet is named Will, oh man, double bonus.
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And a study found that when you go swimming in the ocean washes away your normal skin bacteria and then replaces it with ocean bacteria. That makes you vulnerable to infection. I haven't been in the ocean in a while. So why does my infection look like this? Hold on. I see that? What's that about? I know it's the radio and you can't see it. Where do you think it is? Quick, where do you think it is? 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

0: John Fogerty, Central Arkansas's classic rock station, The Point 94.1. Did you see the story about the dog in Kansas that got rescued? Oh, it's adorable, man. It was rescued from a well after it was scared in there by fireworks. And a poor guy, I know, he's safe now, but he's still a poor guy, still stuck in Kansas.
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It's Kramer wrapping it up for the day. I want you to go out there, enjoy yourself. 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
1: Roll call, sound off. Here we are. Happy Friday. Good morning, Miss Dawn.
2: Good morning.
1: It's now 6:04. Getting the day underway because the only way we're getting to the weekend.
2: I don't know, but these children are being too loud on the text line.
1: What?
2: They were up before you talking about roll call. I'm here, caffeinated, got my crayons sharpened.
1: There you go. Because you're not going to get caffeinated drinking decaf.
2: Nobody said anything about decaf.
1: Nope. Got to get caffeinated. Got to get that blood coursing through your veins.
2: Mm-hmm.
1: Pulse, and away we go. Okay, happy Friday,
2: everybody.
1: What's
2: one of your favorite songs?
1: Heavily Caffeinated. That really ought to be a song.
2: Heavily Caffeinated?
1: Yeah. Marshall Tucker Band, Fire on the Mountain on the Point. Good morning, you beautiful people.

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1: 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They're going to get
2: you
1: taken care
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2: Ha.
1: Aha! They'll get you taken care of, whether it's home, car, or motorcycle. Got access to a lot of coverage at a price that fits your budget. All right, here we go, Miss Dawn. Today, on this day in history, July 10th, 2019. 7 years ago today, the last VW Beetle rolled off the assembly line.
2: Ooh.
1: The last one. I wonder where that car is.
2: I thought they started remaking them.
1: Okay. Just on this day in history, 2019, the last VW Beetle rolled off the assembly line.
2: Oh, no, they're remaking that bus one. That's what they're doing. Not the car. You are correct.
1: Birthdays, Robert Pine, Chips, Chris Pine's dad. I didn't write down how old he was. Is. He's up there, 80-something. Mm-hmm. Sophia Vergara. Modern Family, 54. Jessica Simpson, why did I think she was older than 46? Is it because she's been around for about 48 years?
2: Is she not? I'm more than 46.
1: That's someone's, what they've got.
2: I think someone's making up their age.
1: Yeah, 46. Possibly? I don't know. Hey, do you have any birthdays?
2: Neil Tennant, Pet Shop Boys, is 72. And then Elijah Blue Allman. Greg Allman and Cher's kid, yeah. It's 50.
1: Hey, when I saw this yesterday, I got excited. Dino Fest is coming to the River Center in Benton July 18th. Mm-hmm. That's a week from tomorrow. So if you or your kids, grandkids, or all of you like, love all things dinosaurs, this is for you. Lifelike Dinosaurs, interactive experiences, real reptiles for you to explore. Aria Noel Curzon, who voiced Ducky in The Land Before Time, will be there. And it all starts at 10 a week from tomorrow at the River Center in Benton.
2: That is amazing.
1: Pretty exciting. All right, any news on traffic?
2: Well, we do have news that isn't traffic. Do you like pina coladas?
1: When I used to enjoy those.
2: It's National Pina Colada Day. It's also National Kitten Day, but we won't tell Betsy that we know that. We'll let her tell us. Traffic-wise, 501-614-9410.
1: All right, checking your forecast as we get into the weekend. It's going to be warm today. Another heat advisory is in effect. It looks cloudy adjacent out there right now, but that should clear up with clouds, a mix of clouds. Looks like more sun than clouds. Today's high, mid-90s. Tomorrow, first part of the day, mid-90s with sunshine by the afternoon. Rain once again. And looks like rain into Saturday night, into Sunday night. And possibly into Monday morning. But temperature is going to cool off a little bit.
2: Yes.
1: Going to be in the upper 80s by Sunday. So
2: amazing.
1: Today, tomorrow, mid-90s. And then looks like Sunday, Monday, upper 80s. Right now, we've got some clouds. It's 80.
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0: every time I hear him go, woo! 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
1: Oh, my goodness.
0: 6:31, Rick and Dawn in the morning. 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
2: This Whitesnake song was a this is weird to me because I didn't know this until this morning. This really? Whitesnake song was originally recorded in 1982 and then re-recorded 5 years later. Both versions had a video to go with the song.
3: Mm-hmm.
2: The original recording just had the band on stage.
3: Mm-hmm.
2: The second video had Tawny Katane
3: on the hood of the car.
2: Mm-hmm.
3: You know, any man back
2: she
3: then
2: had her own
3: okay
2: stage
3: with a woman being on the hood of their car. They'd have been like, you're going to scratch it. Get off the hood.
2: What we didn't know at the time was that wasn't David Coverdale's car.
3: Right. It made more sense later.
2: It was a prop car.
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3: Mm-hmm.
2: Text line's open,
3: 501-614-9410. That's the same number you need for anything that might be happening with traffic later today.
2: Bingo, bango, bongo. We're looking good. Is that what you're saying? No
3: yes
2: issues, no runs, no drips from air. You know, when the traffic is really light like it is,
3: mm-hmm,
2: it makes getting to the weekend even quicker.
3: Technically.
2: And the only way we're getting to the weekend.
3: Jillian, that's not it. Brian, that's not it.
2: We do have several correct answers.
3: Mm-hmm.
2: But there are several choices. You think you know what it is? 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

0: saw this article yesterday, Dawn, about gray divorces.
1: Mm-hmm. What is
0: where
1: that?
0: Where women have been married for a very long time, and they've said, you know what? It's not you, it's me. And I'm done. I want out.
1: Mm-hmm.
0: And that's what Carlos Santana's wife said.
1: Exactly.
0: All those years promoting her husband, and she's like,
1: I'm out.
0: I'm done. I haven't even asked for the 710 request, but let's have it. 501-614.

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1: Well, if you happen to be getting on to 30 right there in North Little Rock from 40, it's already starting to get busy right there on 30. So other than that, 501-614-9410.
2: All right. 710 requests are rolling in. We'll figure it out here in a couple of minutes. Going to do a double today.
1: Somebody's requesting zebras?
2: Yeah. Well, they're heading down to South Louisiana where all the zebras live.
1: That makes
2: sense. We know the giraffes live in Texas, and the zebras live in Louisiana.
1: Actually, there's a couple of zebras down the street from me. For real. They're not mine.
2: You know, when I hear you speak of such things... Uh-huh. It reminds me of a children's book. Dawn's World probably ought to be the title of a children's book. With lions, tigers, bears, giraffes, and zebras.
3: Dawn's World! Dawn's World! Party time!
1: Excellent. So, you should probably check your messenger real quick before I start this story. First, we're going to talk about the fact that Santas have converged... In Denmark, you're still not looking.
2: Santas have converged
1: in Denmark.
2: Is it the running of the Santas?
1: No, that was running of the bulls. No, Santas don't run. No, this is the 70th anniversary of all the Santas meeting up, except the real one. This is all of the professional Santas. They all meet up and get together for 4 days in Denmark. So if you're looking for your local Santa... He's in Denmark. The next story.
2: No. Let's just not do the next story.
1: No, not this one.
2: The one you sent me is the one you're not doing?
1: Right.
2: Okay.
1: We won't do that one then. We'll just tell people. They can go look at it themselves. The next one is the fact that why are people paying $25 for trash from Taylor Swift's wedding? Whoa. And three, United Airlines is finally getting in trouble, along with hopefully a couple of others soon, over those window seats that we buy because we expect to be able to look out the window and then get to the window seat to realize there's no window. Why did you pay extra for a window seat with no window? So that's the question that's coming up in court soon, and they're going to be looking at it because people are upset about this.
2: Dawn's World's all over the map this morning, kids.
1: Everywhere.
2: She's got the story about the running of the Santas in Denmark. She's got a story we can't discuss with you on the air.
1: That's from Fort Wayne, Indiana.
2: She's got the trash from Taylor Swift's wedding.
1: And she's got the
2: windowless purchase.
1: It's a window seat. Okay.
2: Well,
1: so that's it. That's a recap of all
2: that. That would actually make a good Window World commercial.
1: A window. Like Window World, put a window in for you.
2: Never mind. I brought my own window. Thank you.
1: Thanks.
2: All right, 710 requests. We're going to hear Sniffing the Tears and David Essex coming up here shortly. Stay close.
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0: right, Dawn, this is a first. It's a Friday triple play.
1: Oh.
0: Yeah, Brad wanted to hear some Huey Lewis for the 710 request.
1: Okay.
0: Couple of days off. But the only way you're getting those couple of days off is through Friday. Tribudiculous on the way in minutes. Good morning, you beautiful

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1: I'm not sure how to say this, but 501-614-9410.
2: 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Their store in Conway off Elsinger Boulevard next to Target. I-30 in the shops in Benton next to All Aboard. Put a little pep in your step. That'll make you feel good all day today. High of 95. Heat advisory is in effect for today, so the heat index value feels like temperature going to be much hotter than that. Tomorrow, first half of the day looks like sunshine, possibly rain on the back half of Saturday. Tomorrow's high 95, going to be in the upper 80s on Sunday, but there's a really good reason. A lot of rain seems to be coming our way Saturday night in and through Sunday, Sunday night, and at least at this part, the first part of Monday. So we'll see how it all works out.
1: We'll see.
2: Probably need to get out and cut the grass tomorrow.
1: I was waiting.
2: Early. You were waiting for...
1: I'm pretty sure Mr. Parker has already said that this morning.
2: About cutting your grass?
1: Yes.
2: Because he wouldn't say that about cutting my grass.
1: No.
2: And I have to go on the Great Turtle Excursion and make sure that, you know, Smudge or Hashmark or any of their friends aren't out there in the yard when I start weed whacking stuff. I have a fear of that, you know, because I don't know where they are. And I don't want to find out the hard way where they are.
1: That's why some of us are afraid to get little dogs. Because we're worried.
2: Well, the difference is little dogs will bark. I don't know about little turtles. And especially when the color of their shell kind of matches some of the undergrowth. Mm-hmm. Anyway, I digress. Congrats to Spud. Yes, I said Spud. Not the dog from the Budweiser commercials. Spud from Idaho, latest recipient of a paper crown of knowledge, because Spud knew that the world's longest hot dog was about 670 feet, made by a pair of guys in Paraguay.
1: That's the stuff they learn in Idaho?
2: I just thought it was really kind of funny that, you know, you've got a country in South America that made the world's longest hot dog.
1: Mm-hmm. Yeah. That sounds like something that, you know,
2: right?
1: Somebody down the road from me would do.
2: See? Yeah. Okay, so we'll get Spud's paper crown of knowledge out today. Here we go with today's from the Electric Cooperatives of Arkansas.
0: The Electric Cooperatives of Arkansas present Triviadiculous with Rick and Don on the Point 94.1. This is your chance at a genuine paper crown of knowledge. Electric Cooperatives of Arkansas, better connected together. Nothing matters more.
2: All right, Don.
1: Mm-hmm.
2: There are 47 different breeds of bees in the U.S.
1: Uh-oh. 47?
2: There are 47 different breeds of these in the U.S. What are they?
1: Oh, Fruitcake Dave has a point. You never see baby turtles, baby box turtles.
2: Well, that's because they're in daycare.
1: Oh, okay.
2: Somebody, Sean, asked me on the text line, hey, how are the turtles? And I said, don't know. I haven't seen them in a couple of days. Probably planning a baby shower, picking out paint colors.
1: Getting a marriage license.
2: Maybe. You know, trying to find the right car seat.
1: Mm-hmm. Making sure they install it correctly.
2: Exactly.
1: Hadley says spiders.
2: Picking out baby names. 47 different breeds of spiders? Is that something that we breed?
1: Mm-hmm.
2: Spiders? I mean, there's always a lot of them. There are 47 different breeds of these in the U.S.
1: Jeremy said this, not me. Hillbillies.
2: Those are rookie numbers anyway.
1: Bumblebees?
2: No.
1: Jimbo says dogs.
2: We have a lot of correct answers.
1: None of the ones I have said, though. Guinea pigs?
2: No. Turtles.
1: Squirrels.
2: By the way, on the Turtle Palooza, when I do have an update, I'll let you all know. And Jason says he's still out there in Radiolandia. and he's happy there's no traffic.
1: Fish. Short girls.
2: 47 different breeds of short girls. How would you break that down?
1: I don't know. That's what Pam from BB said.
2: Redheads, blondes, brunettes, those with black hair.
1: Skeeters.
2: Skeeters. That's what Betsy said. She sent me a text and said mosquitoes. 47 different breeds now. Breeds, not varieties. Mm-hmm. These are things that we do intentionally. And we have a lot of correct answers. I just scrolled back down through.
1: No.
2: Yeah, we do.
1: No, I was saying the thing from Wesley. So, Wesley, those are not box turtles. Those are red-eared sliders. Yes, I'm a nerd. But those are red-eared sliders. They prefer areas around like Lake Washita, that area.
2: Oh, yeah, I have found one of those.
1: You have?
2: Many years ago, yeah. Mm-hmm. He didn't make it.
1: Oh, Pam says, her husband says you can tell which breed the short girl is by her attitude.
2: Mm-hmm. Who said that, Pam?
1: Pam's husband, yeah.
2: Mm-hmm. Mm. I come from short people, so I know all too well. My mom's whole family grew up in Hobbit Town.
1: Hmm. So you heard that term where people say look maxing? I don't know. It's one of the new terms the kids are using.
2: It's
1: mm-hmm. We've now changed it. This summer, you are Hobbit maxing.
2: Hmm. Okay.
1: So, you know, basically running around barefoot.
2: I would rather the kids start doing something called book maxing.
1: Mm-hmm. That would be nice, but yeah.
2: It would be. All right.
1: Melissa's going to be late for work if we don't give her the answer.
2: Okay, that's what I'm trying to get to. There are 47 different breeds of sheep.
1: Sheep!
2: In the U.S. And I'll go through the text line, see who it is that got there first. Get that paper crown all situated and out to Arkansas Mailing Services today before I get out of the office. Betsy's on her way in with Valentino. Pictures over on our Facebook page. We'll find out more about Valentino coming up here shortly.
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0: Eagles heartache tonight from the point 94.1, 735. Ask it and answered. Betsy, there are 47 different breeds of sheep.
1: Sheep!
0: It was not mosquitoes. Hold on a second. Try that. Yeah, something's not working. We'll get you straightened out here in a minute. Hold on. Betsy's on the way next with Valentino. Hang on. Hey!

0: Doobies. Long train running. Man, I'm glad you didn't say anything you shouldn't have said.
1: Me?
0: Yes.
1: What would I say?
0: Well, we were trying to figure out why Betsy's microphone wasn't working, and I left yours on.
1: Oh.
0: And then Betsy's getting herself all set up over there, and I'm thinking, is this microphone hot all the time? And I it was you plugging back in. So.
1: Oh.
0: All right, Ask It and Answered Triviadiculous this morning from the Electric Cooperatives of Arkansas. 47 different breeds of sheep in the U.S. Let's get you caught up on traffic from The Point, 94.1. 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Tell you more about them here in just a minute. Dawn?
1: Right after I say 501-614-9410.
0: Well, that was easy. All right, so Lazy Boy, right now you can save up to 50% on all the comforts store-wide. Check it out. Even the sleep station on the second floor, all those comfy, cozy mattresses are right up there. All you have to do is go up to two flights of very wide, very easy to manage stairs and go check out their assortment of mattresses. They've got a bunch of them up there. Plus sofas, love seats, sectionals, and occasional chairs, recliners, all the accessories, area rugs, stuff to put on the wall, lamps, occasional tables, because, you know, you've got to have a nice table for your lamp to sit on. Mm-hmm. And your beverage.
2: What are they the rest of the time?
0: They're just occasional. Occasionally, you'll need them. Put your feet on. Put your dinner on. Put your beverage on.
1: Depends
0: your candle,
1: on the occasion.
0: Exactly, Dawn. It depends on the occasion. 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Stop by Lazy Boy of Little Rock, 1000 South Shackleford. Long live the lazy. All right, let's find out about Valentino. He's a very shy guy.
3: He's very shy. Yes, he has...
0: Very timid.
3: Zero confidence.
0: Oh.
3: He is totally unsure of everything all the time, but he's getting much better.
0: He's the kind of dog, if you saw him walking down the street on a leash, mm-hmm. you'd be like, yeah, that dog's not lacking any confidence.
3: Yeah,
0: because he just
3: right.
0: has that look about it.
3: Yeah, he's beautiful.
0: I mean, stunning. Dawn, yeah. I wish you were here.
3: Mm-hmm. Yeah, he just needs some time to learn that he's okay.
0: Yeah.
3: So, he's a good boy.
0: He's
3: house trained, kennel trained, so easy on leash.
0: Very gentle.
3: Very gentle, yeah. I mean, you've seen him taking treats. He's like the softest mouth ever.
0: He, by the way, is the kind of dog, yeah. if somebody walked up to your house
3: mm-hmm.
0: that shouldn't be there,
3: yeah.
0: and looked through your window
3: they
0: and saw him
3: guess.
0: Looking back at them,
3: yeah.
0: they'd be like, yeah, not this house.
3: They'd think twice. Yeah,
0: not this house.
3: He wouldn't do anything, but that doesn't matter.
0: Betsy,
3: it's the look.
0: You can't tell people that.
3: Well, they don't know it's him.
0: Oh, that's true.
3: It'll work. So, yes, Valentino's a very good boy. He's available for adoption from Little Rock Animal Village. They open this morning at 8 o'clock, so in just a minute. If you'd like to meet multiple available animals, you can do that starting at 10:30, and they will be open until 5. And tomorrow, they're doing another pop-up kitten adoption event at PetSmart on Chenal, which
1: Why?
3: Was a big success last
1: because
3: time.
1: Because it's National Kitten Day.
3: Is it?
1: Yep.
3: I didn't even know that. Thank you, Don. Look at you coming in clutch.
1: Right?
3: Yes. Pop-up kitten adoptions, Little Rock Animal Village. They'll have a dozen or two. Starts at 10 o'clock at PetSmart on Chenal, while supplies last. So $40, great deal for a vaccinated, microchipped, and sterilized kitten. It is cash only, so bring cash, and you've got to bring a carrier or buy one there. You cannot just walk out holding a kitten.
1: Oh.
3: Apparently there have been attempts.
0: Well, not just that, but may not end well.
3: Exactly.
0: Right.
3: Mm-hmm. Right. Yeah.
0: You might wind up with a kitten claw stuck
3: aware.
0: To your face.
3: Either bring a carrier from home if you've got one, or you can buy one yeah. while you're there.
0: Okay.
1: Kittens can be slippery.
3: Yeah. Yeah, squirrely.
0: Yeah, with sharp nails.
3: Yeah.
0: So, all right, is Valentino ready to go?
3: He's so ready.
0: I mean, does he need any other work done?
3: I don't know. I haven't inspected. He's very, very fluffy.
0: Well, lift up his tail and see if he needs to have work done.
1: Tell Chuck to check.
0: No, Chuck's busy filming, so Betsy's going to check.
3: He still needs to be neutered.
0: Okay, see? Ta-da.
3: There you go. I gave him a bath last night and everything, and I didn't even pay any attention to that.
0: Okay, well.
3: So he still needs to be neutered. Hopefully that could be done.
0: You said he's what, about two, three, somewhere
3: yeah,
0: in there?
3: Yeah, three-ish. I mean, he's young.
0: He's not a very big dog, but he looks big.
3: No, he's a great size. He's very fluffy.
0: He's actually perfect.
3: Yeah.
0: He's size-wise.
3: Great medium size. Yeah.
0: And beautiful. Trust me on this. Call Betsy. Find out about Valentino, please. 501-725-0250. Good news from last week. We had Lucille in on Friday.
3: Yes.
0: Which, by the way, just so you know, I think that's about the only reason that Dawn and I actually came into the office was... because of Haley being here with Lucille.
3: Thank you.
0: And she ended up being adopted in that very short window that the shelter was open.
3: Yeah, she got lucky. So, and I got to see her go home with her new mom. Her new mom's very sweet. So we're all very happy for Lucille.
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3: Yep.
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2: You sounded almost believable.
1: Are you?
2: Did you turn my mic off?
1: No, I was just doing, that's what you would do on your phone if a real person actually answered the phone.
2: Well, you were like, hello?
1: Yeah. All right, on this day in history, Miss Dawn, July 10th.
2: It's a trap.
1: 2019, the last Volkswagen Beetle rolled off the assembly line in Mexico. That's it. Dunzo, 7 years ago today. Robert Pine, by the way, thank you very much. Somebody said he is 85 today.
2: Ooh.
1: He was in the TV show Chips. He's also Chris Pine's dad. Sofia Vergara, Modern Family, 54. Jessica Simpson. I thought she was a lot older than 46.
2: I did too.
1: If you had said 56, I would have been a little shocked. But if you had said 50, 51, maybe not so much. But she is only 46. I guess it's because she's been around for so long.
2: Yeah.
1: You have any birthdays?
2: Yeah, Elijah Blue Allman, son of Cher and Greg Allman, 50. You also left off Bella Fleck is 68, and Neil Tennant from the Pet Shop Boys is 72.
1: Dino Fest, coming July 18th, a week from tomorrow. 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Dawn, any traffic info?
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John Cougar, 804 on the Point 94.1. Happy Friday, everybody. We've got a chance for you to go see Jason Bonham's Led Zeppelin Experience just minutes away with Game Show Tomorrow. Steph Leppard's photograph on the Point. Good morning, you.

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2: Wow, you had to think about that. All right, checking your forecast as we head into, get ready to head into the weekend today. Heat advisory is in effect, so we're going to be maybe actual temperature 95. And keep in mind, that's in the shade. Factor in the heat index, it's going to feel a lot warmer than that. It's got this Florida look to it out there right now. It's kind of hazy.
1: Oh, iguanas in the trees? No.
2: Mix of clouds and sun for the forecast today. Looks like full-on sunshine for the first part of tomorrow, then giving way to rain. Tomorrow's high 95, and then we get pretty good showers Saturday night into Sunday, Sunday into Monday. So if you've got some yard work to get done, like Mr. Parker and I do, tomorrow morning might be the best time to get it done. But we're going to be in the upper 80s for Sunday and Monday. Right now, we've got hazy sunshine, 79.
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2: 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If you can answer Dawn's nearly impossible trivia questions, text in your answers, 501-614-9410.
1: Okay, so we do this every day. Everybody does it. Some people do it more often than others, but we do it every single day. And it usually lasts about 6 seconds.
2: We yawn.
1: Well, since we already have an answer, yes.
2: Was that it?
1: Yes.
2: Oh.
1: Why didn't you check the answer first?
2: Because I didn't.
1: Mm-hmm.
2: Was that it, really?
1: Yes, but we already have an answer.
2: Okay,
1: so.
2: Well, see, I didn't ruin it for anybody, did I?
1: There's everybody in their car going, Rick, really? Now everybody else is going to do it?
2: Oh, good stuff.
1: Yes. Everyone does it every day. Some people do it more often because other people doing it around them. If you don't do it after you see somebody do it, scientists say you may be a sociopath. But
2: what?
1: Yes. 6.4 seconds is the average.
2: 6.4 seconds is the average. I would have never guessed that.
1: All right, so I have to go make more coffee now.
2: We'll get it sorted out to figure out. I really did not think that was the answer. That's why I said it.
1: Well, you got it right.
2: I didn't even know you sent me the question with the answer.
1: I sent it. Said the answer is.
2: All right. Okay. Well, I.
1: Yawn.
2: Okay.
1: That's okay. I knew. Stop it.
2: Hey, at least I'm not going. It's 8:19.
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0: Duran Duran. Rio on the Blank 94.1. They're not in the World Cup anymore.
1: Nope.
0: All right, Dawn. Any traffic info?
1: Possibly. I heard that smack it and strap it.
0: The Chester drill.
1: The second year. Mm-hmm. That's pretty funny. 501-614-9410.
0: All right. That good news traffic brought to you by Good Soul Truck Accessories. Now, if you've got a really good truck bed cover, you might not need to strap it or smack it. Okay? Mm-hmm. And if you lay that Chester drawers in there just right, it'll probably fit. It's going nowhere. The folks over at Good Soul Truck Accessories have a great assortment of truck bed covers. Color match, commercial grade, trifold, roll up. They've got a huge amount for you to choose from. That's where I got mine. Worked great for the last 8 years.
1: You keep all kinds of stuff in there.
0: I do. As a matter of fact, oh, shoot. What is today? Friday. Oh, man. I've got a bag of yard waste in the back of my truck that I meant to put out for the recycle guys. Because I cut the grass on July 4th. And they were supposed to have a parade in the neighborhood. And I thought, man, nobody wants to look at a big bag of yard waste on July 4th.
1: You have parades in your neighborhood?
0: The other end of the neighborhood. You know. Oh. Not our side.
1: Okay.
0: We're on the other side of the tracks in this case. Okay.
1: I think a bag of yard waste is okay. I mean, you don't have like, you know, four or five trucks up on blocks or anything.
0: No.
1: So, I mean, it should one yard waste bag should be okay. It just shows you were doing the yard.
0: Well, everybody knows I did the yard. If you saw it, you would know also. But
1: you're not the one that does the yard at 6 a.m, are you?
0: No.
1: Okay.
0: We've got a neighbor that does his yard at like 9 o'clock at night. And I'm like, come on, seriously? Do you have a headlight on your lawnmower? He's out there just grinding it up in the backyard. So anyway, yes, truck bed covers. Exit 8 Jacksonville. Stop by and see Mark and the crew if you're looking for one for your truck. I am so stoked because Canada Rick is back with us on the text line.
1: Oh, hey.
0: Yeah, he just fell off the map. And I thought, gosh, was it something we said? And I was thinking about him the other day. And I looked this morning and he's back. So, Rick, welcome back. Happy to have you.
1: Where he went?
0: Live from America's Hat.
1: He made his way back to Canada?
0: Well, I don't think he ever left.
1: Oh.
0: However, that being said, now there are seven. I don't know who's actually following the World Cup. But France is in the final four.
1: I just know a whole lot of people.
0: They beat Morocco yesterday.
1: Are excited to see the quarterfinal that's going to take place with England and
0: Norway.
1: Norway.
0: Yeah, Norway has become
1: the new favorite.
0: Well, I think our outside of U.S., I think Scotland was probably number two. Norway was number three. Norway is now our favorite. So today we have Spain and Belgium.
1: And Norway and England is tomorrow.
0: Spain, Belgium is getting hot at the right time. I'm going to call it. I know I'm crazy, and I know this sounds crazy, but I'm picking Belgium over Spain.
1: Oh, over Spain. You are crazy.
0: Mm-hmm. And then tomorrow, we've got Norway and England.
1: And everybody's saying.
0: I love their fans. Norway's
1: even the
0: fans.
1: Brits themselves are saying, why can't we try England.
0: Why can't we be like them? Their fans are epic. And then we've got tomorrow evening, Argentina and Switzerland.
1: Yeah, in fact, Norway has been forced to change hotels days before they were supposed to have the showdown with England tomorrow. Apparently, they could only spend one night at the hotel they were at because so many people knew they were there. They're like on rock star status right now.
0: Yes, they really are. They've created something.
1: Like we're going to have to give them, you know, check-in nicknames like Mickey Mouse. And
0: I think, I think even other countries are looking at Norway's fans going, okay.
1: Right.
0: Those guys have got serious game.
1: And they also said there was a whole lot of noise from construction nearby that they really needed to be in a better place so they could focus because they couldn't sleep with all the construction.
0: That's where they build all those longboats.
1: Right.
0: So if you're following the World Cup, it really is a lot of fun. Spain, Belgium today, Norway, England tomorrow afternoon, Argentina, Switzerland tomorrow night. I'm sniffing an upset with Argentina and Switzerland also.
1: Hmm.
0: Yeah, Swiss. That was a that game against Columbia.
1: Mm-hmm.
0: Man, that was a tough one. It went to penalty shots, and the Swiss won.
1: So. That's that. Yeah, we did watch that the other day. Wait, so Belgium is against Spain
0: today.
1: Today,
0: right?
1: We got Norway and England tomorrow.
0: Tomorrow afternoon, and then Argentina, Switzerland tomorrow night.
1: And then we're down to
0: the final four.
1: The final four.
0: Yep.
1: Wow.
0: So if whoever wins between Spain and Belgium, they'll play France. Whoever wins between Norway and England will play the winner of Argentina, Switzerland. I think.
1: What are we going to do if it's the Swiss versus the Norwegians?
0: Oh, I'm going. That would be weird. I'm going Norway all the way.
1: Oh yeah, but that would just be.
0: Mm-hmm. And one of Emily's friends in high school, one of my daughter's friends in high school, said, "Hey, where is the country of Norwegia?" Because all these Norwegians are here. I keep hearing about Norwegians.
1: It's next to the fictitious country of Finland.
0: 8:41.
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0: Cougars turn the page from the point 94.1. We call that Booksmaxing. Booksmaxing. Right, Dawn?
1: Right.
0: Uh-huh. Okay.
1: Turn the page.
0: Yes.
1: A real win.
0: And then when you finish that one, turn the next
1: one. Turn the next one.
0: Mm-hmm. How that works.
1: It's good of you to impart the ancient wisdom.
0: That's what I'm here for. I have been to the top of the mountain. And it is good.
1: You know, I heard someone yesterday say they were going to be hobbit maxing this summer. I was like,
0: no.
1: Wait, I do that every day.
0: Hobbit or hopping?
1: Hobbit.
0: Okay.
1: Yeah, as in bare feet.
0: I know.
1: Running through the woods.
0: You are such a good sport.
1: With your cape
0: but
1: on.
0: But I've actually known you for... I don't even know how long I've known you. Let's put it this way. I've known you so long that both of us, our height, has gone the other way.
1: I really thought someone was making that up. And then when I went to the doctor a couple weeks ago, they were like, you are not 5'4". Yes, I am. I'm 5'4 and a half. I've always been 5'4 and a half. No, ma'am. You are not 5'4".
0: Not anymore. Well, not anymore, 5'4".
1: Man, it's that gravity.
0: See, I thought you were shorter than 5'4".
1: No, maybe I wasn't standing up straight.
0: Possibly. All right, you know what's on the menu today at Capital Smokehouse and Grill?
1: What?
0: Fried chicken breast, meatloaf, chicken fried steak, or catfish. And they do have my top three hush puppies. And I'm not even, look, I don't even like hush puppies.
1: No, they have very good hush puppies.
0: But there are three places in town where I will eat the hush puppies, and Capital Smokehouse and Grill's one of them.
1: They're also one of the few places I know of that people, when they're not doing Fish Friday, still want to do Fish Friday.
0: Yes, because their catfish is also delicious. And that chicken fried steak. Yeah, can I have chicken fried steak?
1: I can't eat the whole thing. I can't eat the whole chicken fried steak.
0: They make it fresh when you walk in. Dawn will scurry back to the kitchen and get that thing taken care of. Pan-fried potatoes on the menu. Squash casserole is delicious. Mm-hmm. I promise you can eat all of it.
1: No, I usually have leftovers.
0: There's an immense amount of butter in there. Which, curiously, looks a lot like the squash.
1: So, we watched a video yesterday where this woman said that she wanted to bring out the fact that since the World Cup is a part of everyone's lives, that we need to be more we need to be more up to date on our sandwiches. I almost sent this to you.
0: We do.
1: The first thing she said was Americans, especially in the South, don't understand how to use Marmite.
0: No.
1: And then she proceeded to tell us that you should also make sandwiches with just the bread, and you put your chips on there and ketchup, and that's it. And she said, and by chips, I do mean fries.
0: Nope.
1: She went through this whole list. And where
0: was she from?
1: Texas. Mm-hmm. But she had been living in England for a while. So she was going on this list about all the things.
0: Yeah, well, listen, just between you and I, and having grown up in an English household, okay? My mom may as well have been Norwegian. Because Europeans are kind of all the same. It's not about the language they speak. They have a mindset. Mm-hmm. If she were to tell an English person that she puts ketchup on her chip buddies, they would look at her like she's crazy. Because first of all, the English don't even call it ketchup. They may now. They call it tomato sauce. Secondly, no self-respecting English person is going to put tomato sauce on their chip sandwich.
1: Well, she did get raked over in the comments.
0: Yes.
1: A little bit.
0: So if you want to, and it's, believe it or not, a chip buddy is delicious. Get those big fat steak fries. Lather up your bread with a little butter. Fold that dude in half.
1: Mm. So many times I'm glad this is radio.
0: Why?
1: Because I'm pretty sure that if anybody saw my face right now.
0: Have you ever had a chip buddy?
1: No, but that just sounds... like a lot.
0: A lot of what? A lot of goodness?
1: Why would you want to put bread around your fries? No. If they're cooked correctly, you don't need bread around
0: coming
1: them.
0: Coming from somebody who's never done it. Give it a try, Dawn.
1: Mm-hmm.
0: at least once, just give it a try. But do not put ketchup on there, at least for the first bite.
1: Whole lot of bread.
0: Yeah. Well, you know, it's only one slice. You just fold it in half.
1: Mm.
0: It's really not that much bread.
1: Who is it that usually tries food for us on the text line? I'm going to ask them if they'll do this. Who ever tried the baked beans? I got to remember.
0: Oh, baked beans. English baked beans, by the way, which is ironic. They're made by Heinz. You can actually get them at certain Kroger stores in the international section.
1: Mm-hmm.
0: Are those are the English baked beans that you always hear about, the beans on toast? My mom, ooh, beans on toast. Lovely. Rubbish. That's what that
1: was. So, my best friend is Norwegian.
0: Yeah.
1: As in, she lives in Norway. She's, people say we look like twins. She lives in Buda, but she told me that Norwegians are easy. They just eat fish, rice, and vegetables.
0: Hmm. Yeah, the only problem with that for me is that's way too much fish.
1: I can't see her then saying she's going to put some. I'm going to have to ask her. Do you make a sandwich with french fries on it?
0: Yeah, chip buddy.
1: She's going to look at me like, what?
0: Oh, Dawn.
1: All right, well, have a good weekend. Wait, is dinosaurs this weekend?
0: No, it's a week from tomorrow.
1: Okay, so it's next weekend. Okay, yeah. Just making sure.
0: Yeah.
1: All right, so have a great weekend. Do something nice for somebody. Bye.
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0: one. Gonna be a hot one today. Sunshine. Mixed with a few clouds, but a heat advisory is in effect for today. Actual feels like temperature is going to be, well, just hot. Okay, just leave it there. Predicted high temperature for today, mid-90s. Tomorrow, mid-90s. We're going to start the day tomorrow maybe with some sunshine, few clouds, and then possibly giving way by late afternoon to some showers. And then here comes this front. Looks like rain Saturday night into Sunday, into Monday. Highs on Sunday, Monday, going to be in the upper 80s. Right now, it is sunny. The sun's out. Crepe myrtles are happy. Looking good. It's 83.
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0: Toto from Africa from the point. Africa from Toto on the point, 94.1. That'll do it for us. I'm back with you tomorrow morning at 7 o'clock. Dawn and I with you Monday morning to get your work week underway. But, hey, we haven't even gotten to the weekend, so there's no point in talking about what can wait until next week. All right. I'll see you back here tomorrow morning at 7. Get home safely to the ones you love most. Until then, have a great day, everybody.
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0: The Point, 94.1, Central Arkansas's classic rock station. It's John Mellencamp with Jack and Diane. It's 10:10 and it's Friday, TGIF. You know, John Mellencamp is kicking off his Dancing Worlds Tour, the greatest hits, tonight in Michigan. Now, if I know someone that's going to see him next week, but Mellencamp says it'll be a 2.5 hour show with 2 75-minute sets separated by a 20-minute intermission, and every song will have been a hit of some sort to some level. But he adds that there will be a slight change to a portion of the set. And I've actually got a couple of audio clips from Mellencamp about this tour that starts tonight. Listen to this.
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1: I just got to the point where I felt like I was just the ringleader of a party. When you're playing in a theater, it's a whole different vibe. I enjoy that a lot more than I did starting a song and watching a fist fight break out in the front row.
0: He's going to play 19 shows, and the tour's going to run through August 12th in California. He did an open rehearsal Wednesday night, and there were 26 songs. So, yeah, Mellencamp, On the Road, the greatest hits tour, something he's never done. Yeah, be cool to catch one of those. Point 94.1.
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1: 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We got an actual news headline. You fill in the blank on the Point text line, 501-614-9410. First correct answer will get bragging rights for the weekend for Friday. Here's your headline, and this is not a Florida story. People in Massachusetts wouldn't stop calling 911 about a blank in the ocean. People in Massachusetts wouldn't stop calling 911 about a blank in the ocean. A, a naked man. B, a fish. Or C, a floating mannequin. We'll be right back with the right answer after this on The Point.
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1: Okay. Let's wrap up Hole in the Headline. People in Massachusetts wouldn't stop calling 911 about a blank in the ocean. A naked man, a fish, or a floating mannequin. All right, Kevin 26, take your bragging rights into the weekend big time. You got the answer, and the only person that matched with you was Sean. So the two of you share Friday bragging rights. The answer was B. Calls to 911 about a fish were coming in so often, the Massachusetts Department of Natural Resources had to post a reminder on Facebook. Quote, 911 isn't a good avenue to report fish that are swimming around. We have checked on it, and it's doing normal sunfish activities. It's not stranded. It's not suffering. The sunfish is fine. Stupid news. 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

0: The Point, 94.1, Central Arkansas's classic rock station. That's Tom Petty with Refugee. It's 11:12. I got Bon Jovi standing by next for you. I want to talk to you about the World Cup is still going on. I know USA is out of it, but some people still like to play along. 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

0: The Point, 94.1, Central Arkansas' classic rock station, Three Doors Down with Kryptonite. Yeah, it's 11:41. I'm Jeff Allen. Up next, we've got Guns and Roses for you. We got the all-request lunch hour right around the corner. And I want to remind you, the Point 94.1 and Rock City Harley-Davidson want to send you to Sturgis. We're less than a month away from the 86th annual motorcycle rally. So you need to stop by Rock City Harley-Davidson and scan the QR code. You could win the Sturgis getaway. That includes camping accommodations for the week, wristbands to see all the concerts in the Full Throttle Saloon, and that includes Sammy Hagar, Rob Zombie, 38 Special, Lita Ford, Miranda Lambert, Jackal, and a whole lot more. 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It could be you going this year. 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

0: Alia, the Point 94.1, Central Arkansas classic rock station. Donny Iris there. That request came in from Mark, and it's the all request lunch hour. We started off with that Stevie Ray Vaughan, the guys in the shop at Arts Marine. Mickey texted in wanting to hear that one, so there you go. And not sure why, but we're having an issue with our phone switch in the studio. Your calls are coming in, but you can't hear me when I answer. So we're just going to have to rely on the text line, I guess. The all-request lunch hour is brought to you by the Good Feet Store. Get the Good Feet feeling today. The Good Feet Store in Conway, off Elsinger Boulevard, next to Target. In Benton, off I-30, in the shops at Benton. Next, all aboard. Aerosmith is next on The Point.
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The Point, 94.1, Central Arkansas's classic rock station. Yeah, 110 in the shade. Yeah, it feels like it. Tucker text in first for that, said he'd been working in the devil's armpit all week. I feel for you. And I got a couple more texts wanting that song, so I made a few people happy with that one. The All Request Lunch Hour continues for Kara number two. She wanted this one from Elton John on The Point.

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0: 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If I

0: The Point, 94.1, Central Arkansas's classic rock station. Sherwood Jake, first one to request that one from Boston. Man, I'll never be. It is 12:43. We played that Queen for Dale. He wanted the Radio Gaga. And up next, I got some Journey and a couple more requests coming up. Sorry about the phones today. We got some kind of issue with the phone switch, and you can't hear me. And when I answer the phone, it sounds like silence, and that's not good. Journey is next on The Point.
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There you go. The babies, and isn't it time? I've got time for one more request, and this one is for Andrea, who's been very patient. This one off Highway to Hell on the Point 94.1.

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0: 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Central Arkansas's classic rock station. You don't know how it feels. Tom Petty. It's 1:11. It's a Friday. Got some Van Halen coming up next for you. Some Stevie Nicks on the way. Thank you for tuning in. Talk to you again about FanDuel. 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
1: Okay, playing for fun today, just bragging rights, and you can text in your answer, 501-614-9410. I will be surprised if anyone gets this wrong today. It's that kind of question. But the first correct answer, I'll give you bragging rights for Friday. There is a singer born this day in 1942, had a career that lasted over 50 years, really made an impact, and he passed away in 2010 at the age of 67. Can you tell me which singer was born this day in 1942? Like I said, 50 years in the music business, over, actually. Point 94.1.
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11: Okay, Rob. Take your bragging rights into the weekend. You got the first correct answer, and almost everyone guessed what I was getting at today. This singer, born this day in 1942, he was 67 when he died in 2010, over a 50-year career. From fronting his own band, named after him, to Black Sabbath, to Heaven and Hell, to Rainbow, Ronnie James Dio, born this day in 1942, remembering the great Dio on the Point 94.1.

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0: The Point, 94.1, live and local, a little triumph. Fight the good fight. It's 2:13. Played triumph today in honor of Rick Emmett, the lead singer and guitarist, is turning 73 years old today, born this day in 1953. Of course, Triumph just wrapped up their 50th anniversary tour. They didn't play a lot of shows, but the shows they played were something else. I caught the one in Kansas City. Triumph still able to get out there and do it. 73-year-old Rick Emmett. And to think that three guys in that band, they made that much noise back in the day, really incredible. 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

0: The Point, 94.1, Setlark and Sauce Classic Rock Station. I Want a New Drug, Huey Lewis in the News, 2:43. I got Joan Jett coming up next. We got Mike Kennedy coming in at 3 o'clock. So stick around. You know, remember that year, the lost classic of the day, Mike's Match Game, Stupid News, the traffic jam for a Friday. It's all on the way. Yeah, enjoy the rest of your Friday afternoon right here on The Point 94.1.
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1: Well, happy Friday. It is 3:08. Oh, we almost made it to the weekend. This has been a rough week. Oh, I'm so ready for the weekend. We got just about a little under 2 hours to go. 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All right, we got three clues, song, movie, and headline. Your job, figure out what year they have in common. And we'll start with this song from Robert Palmer. It's a number one hit song from this year, and I'm looking for the year it was a number one hit. Second clue is a movie.
2: Rodney Dangerfield's Going Back to School.
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5: A new record. Clemens has set a major league record for strikeouts in a game. 20.
1: All right, what year do those three things have in common? Addicted to Love from Robert Palmer. And again, I'm looking for the year it was a number one hit. Back to School, Rodney Dangerfield. That's the movie. And the headline, Roger Clemens gets that strikeout record at 20. So what year do you think that was? If you know, text me, 501-614-9410.
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1: Ooh, a lot of people got this one today. 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Three clues, song, movie, headline, and they have a year in common. Get it right, you get bragging rights for Friday in the weekend. And we'll start with this song from Robert Palmer, and I'm looking for the year it was a number one hit, because the album came out a year earlier. So the year it was a number one hit, it was this.
2: Going back to school.
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5: A new record. Clemens has set a major league record for strikeouts in a game. 20.
1: That would be a hard year for me to forget, because that was the year I graduated high school. 1986 was that year. 1986, the year we were looking for, and I see a lot of my fellow class of 1986ers in there saying, yeah, it's the year I graduated high school. Yes, sir. Well, we got a 40-year reunion coming up, don't we? I don't know if I'm going to go, though. It's a long way for me to travel all the way up north to go to that. Anyway, 1986, the year we were looking for. Doug knew it. Tim knew it. Michael, Robin, Jim, Sherwood, Jake, James, and Bobby. Jackie got it. Craiger got it. Karen number two, Dale, Jamie, Eddie, Tanya, Two Feathers, Top, Billy, Lori, Randy, Kathy, Joseph, Paul, and Harvey got it. George got it. Johnny, Joe, Gus, Jeffrey, and Iris all knew that it was 1986. Normally, this is where I would play Addicted to Love from Robert Palmer, but Jeff played it earlier, so I'm going to play this one from Robert Palmer.

Your boss may repeat themselves all day, but we don't. The Point 94.1 is cranking up the classic rock with a no-repeat workday. One song after another, and never the same song twice.

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You know what you need right now? You need some Ozzy Osbourne, and you need it turned up really loud. And I'm the guy to help you out with that.

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1: Here we go with your Lost Classic of the Day for Friday. 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And this one's for Randy, who wanted to hear this one from Ace Frehley.

0: Point 94.1 Lost Classic, Ace Frehley, A Kiss, New York Groove, Rest in Peace. That is your Lost Classic of the day for Randy. He wanted to hear that one. Good suggestion. 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

0: 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Bon Jovi, You Give Love a Bad Name. It's 410. Let's get right to traffic. And I tell you what, everything's looking good right now.
1: I'm not.
0: Knock on the counter. Let's keep it that way. No accidents, no hazards, no backups right now. Everything's looking good. If you do see any traffic problems this afternoon, do let me know. I'll pass it on. 501-614-9410. And tomorrow is the big night at Saracen. The Saracen Event Center welcoming Jeff Foxworthy, and there are still tickets available. 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That's not the only big show that's coming to the Saracen Event Center. You got the Australian Pink Floyd show, which is a week from Saturday, July 18th. It's a live band playing Pink Floyd music, lights, lasers, note-for-note recreation of Pink Floyd's greatest hits. Of course, they got the inflatables, like everything you'd expect at a Pink Floyd show. It's a week from Saturday, week from tomorrow, July 18th. John Legend on August 8th, Lou Gramm of Foreigner, and John Waite of the Babies on August 28th. Tons of other great shows. 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

0: Live and local, The Point, 94.1. It's Brian Adams and Heaven. We are getting ready to play Mike's Match Game. We're going to play in about 7 minutes, and we've got some good prizes today. We'll tell you about that in a minute. But the Midtown guys are in the studio, and I think everything is working. So hopefully we can hear you. I can't hear you. I can hear Mel, I think.
1: Hopefully.
0: Yeah, I can hear Mel. Why don't you grab this microphone over here? We're going through growing pains with
1: microphone.
0: Hey,
2: does that work?
0: No. Well, microphone. You guys can
1: hopefully.
0: Yeah. Well, okay. We've got Mel and David sharing a microphone. So, how are you guys? How are things in Midtown?
3: Close.
0: Yeah, very close. You guys don't like being that close together, do you? Well, I have to clarify this. You can swing the microphone back and forth. I was going to say you can swing it back and forth. And that doesn't sound
1: right. No, we don't swing that way. the Midtown, everything's going, everything's fun in Midtown. We got good things going on in Midtown. Saturday, we got Chris Baker coming and playing.
0: Okay. And will he have some of these albums?
1: And will he may have some of those albums. Okay. And we do have some of his albums already at the bar. And we should have some more. Hopefully this Saturday.
0: Okay, and we're going to give away a copy of Chris's album here on Match Game, and we've got tickets to the Australian Pink Floyd show.
1: Ooh,
0: to give away. It's at Saracen week from tomorrow. And the interesting thing about these guys, I talked to one of the guys in the band, they're serious about their Floyd. They're so serious. David Gilmour once hired these guys to play a party.
1: Oh, man.
0: So, yeah, Gilmour endorsed.
1: I mean, that means something.
0: Yeah, it really does. And boy, it takes a lot of guts to get up and play Pink Floyd in front of David Gilmour. So Match Game is coming up in 7 minutes. 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

0: and win. This is Mike's Match Game on The Point 94.1.
1: Okay, let's do it. Let's play Mike's Match Game. It's brought to you by Little Rock's Historical Midtown Billiards on South Main. Yeah, Midtown Billiards open 7 days a week. Go see them. Open now for happy hour. Happy hour going until 8.
2: Till 8, 8.
1: And you're open until 5 a.m., is that correct?
2: That's right.
1: You're right. Okay, go over there, get a burger and a beer after work today. You won't be disappointed.
2: Hey, and pick up a Chris Baker album.
1: Yeah, Chris Baker album. So that's one of the prizes today on Match Game. We've got Chris Baker Band, the new album, on vinyl LP, which is pretty cool. And then tickets to the Australian Pink Floyd show July 18th at Saracen. It's the music of Pink Floyd performed live. And you got all the lasers and the lights and everything that go along with it. Okay, so what we're going to do is we're going to have people text in today. And then we're going to randomly pick a winner to get the Pink Floyd tickets and the Chris Baker Band album. So you can text your answer. At the bachelor party, Jeff Allen said, "I think there's a girl hiding in that huge cake. I see a blank sticking through the icing."
2: I've seen this movie.
1: Yeah, so have I. And just very proud that he's in that movie. At the bachelor party, Jeff Allen said, "I think there's a girl hiding in that huge cake. I see a blank sticking through the icing." Okay, text your answer. 501-614-9410. We'll take a random texter to win the prizes today. Of course, the random texter has to match one of us. But I think we got all the bases covered on the answers. So we'll see here in a minute. Text your answer, 501-614-9410. Two accidents. They're both 30 westbound. 30 westbound, right when you turn on from Interstate 40. So right there, North Little Rock, Sykes right there. 30 westbound, mile marker 125 in Bryant. We got an accident there, too.
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1: All right, we're playing Mike's Match Game, and up for grabs, we have some good prizes, an Australian Pink Floyd show tickets, two tickets to that show at Saracen next Saturday night. We've got a Midtown Burger from Midtown Billiards, and we've got Chris Baker Band, the brand new album. And this is an autographed album, is it not?
2: Yeah, everybody in the band autographed.
1: Everybody in the band autographed this. So what we did is we did Match Game, and we're going to randomly pick a winner from the text line. But, of course, whoever we pick, if they don't match, we're going to pick somebody else. So they got to match. So the fill in the blank today at the bachelor party, Jeff Allen said, I think there's a girl hiding in that cake. I see a blank sticking through the icing. So let's run down the answers first. Jeff Allen said there was a boob sticking through the icing. Yeah, okay. Chuck, the promo guy, said butt. Dawn said a toe. David?
2: I said a wig.
1: A wig. Ponytail, wig, something like that. Mel, what'd you say?
13: Tongue.
1: And I said boob. Should I do that again? Okay. All right, I'm going to randomly pick one here from the text line. We got Billy Bob. Billy Bob Breeden said booby. Say that 10 times fast. Billy Bob said booby, and booby is a match. So we are going to get him the Chris Baker Band album, which is autographed. We'll give him the Midtown Burger and the tickets to the Australian Pink Floyd show. Congratulations, Billy Bob.
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1: 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Now on to the stupid. We'll start with one from the Stupid News Hall of Fame from a year ago, July 2025. The permit office in Dallas had to close because they didn't have a permit. Which is funny because they're the permit office. So they were moving to a new building, but they had to stop, close, and move back to their original building a year ago because the new building did not have an occupancy permit. The permit office did not have a permit. You really can't make that kind of stuff up. Next story, we got a drunk guy in Poland. He's got a new take on dumpster diving. He tried to wow his friends by climbing to the roof of a bar and then doing a belly flop into the dumpster. He did land in the dumpster, so bonus, but he also injured himself bad enough that he had to go to the ER, so didn't work out so great for him. Finally, we got a stupid guy that cheated death after swallowing a highly poisonous snake. Why would you do something like that? Well, it's because his friends dared him to do it. They said they'd give him $3 if he swallowed the poisonous snake. And he was like, oh yeah, give me that $3, baby. They egged him on. Finally, he did eat the snake and got the $3. But after he ate the snake, he became violently ill and had to go to the ER. Yeah. Doctors were able to remove the contents of his stomach before the venom could enter his bloodstream, so he's going to be okay, but hopefully he won't do something like that again. And definitely, if he does do it again, don't do it for $3. You know, five. Got to get at least $5. That is your Daily Dose of Stupid. 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Point traffic is looking good except for one place, and I bet you know where it is. 30 westbound, 430 interchange there by Bass Pro. It's heavy, slow, backed up to baseline. Everything else is looking good.

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0: 94.1 Metallica and Enter Sandman. I am Mike Kennedy. Thank you for listening. Ah, thank goodness it's the weekend. It is 5:30, and we've got a chance for you to go to Sturgis with Jeff Allen. You can run by Rock City Harley-Davidson, sign up for the trip. 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You scan inside the store, and Rock City is right at I-30 and 430 in Little Rock Gateway Town Center. Get over there, sign up to win tomorrow, and you win camping accommodations for the week at Sturgis and tickets to see all the shows. And they got a lot of shows at the Full Throttle this year. Sammy Hagar, Rob Zombie, 38 Special, Miranda Lambert, Jackal, Lita Ford, and a list of other great bands. It's a Sturgis getaway, all made possible by Rock City Harley, Old Arkansas Alarm, TC's Midtown Grill, The Yard King, Mountain View Chevrolet, and The Point 94.1. Still have that traffic issue, 30 westbound, 430 interchange there by Bass Pro. It's heavy and slow and backed up to baseline. Other than that, don't see any problems or any accidents. If you see anything, let me know. 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Get the Good Feet feeling today. Good Feet Store in Conway off Elsinger Boulevard next to Target. And in Benton off I-30, Shops at Benton next to All Aboard.
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0: 94.1, it's the Doobie Brothers in China Grove. I am Mike Kennedy. Every afternoon at 5:10, we do your daily dose of stupid. It's three stupid stories that will make you feel better about yourself. 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

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It's Mike Kennedy. Hey, go ahead. Pat yourself on the back. We made it through another week at 2026. Whew, what a week. So happy it's the weekend. Turn this one up. It's the Rolling Stones on The Point.

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0: 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Needed to hear some Dio for the weekend. It's Holy Diver on The Point, 94.1. 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